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0: was the nightmares that awakened us, but it was our fantasy that created the new reality. After all, nightmares are still dreams, and all dreams carry a message.
1: 2 minuts falten per arribar a les 10 del matí, moment en què els oferirem l'espai Vida Saludable. Abans, Aitana.

0: times, it was the nightmares that awakened us. But it was our fantasy that created the new reality. After all, nightmares are still dreams, and all dreams carry a message.
1: 2 minuts falten per arribar a les 10 del matí, moment en què els oferirem l'espai Vida Saludable. 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